she call me Mr. Bombastic. Tell me fantastic. Touch me on me back, she say I'm Mr. Romantic. Call me fantastic. Touch me on me back.

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1: 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Touch me on me back, she say I'm Mr. Roll.

See, this is deeper, so much fresher and clearer than your thoughts. Those single features are rare it is to see them face to face, far from the pictures. Far from the pictures, how simple is a gesture delivering them. Far from the pictures of gorgeous models and merchants. Far from the pictures.

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Say what you love, steal what you love, what you will, what you may, equals four. Equals four, while our symbol it is to leave this unaccounted. Far from the pictures, how rare is this presentiment? Far from the pictures.

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You didn't sound your mind. Say that you plunge your arms in air and water deep. A city so much larger and darker than your thoughts. Far from the pictures. Far from the pictures of brilliant men and merchants. Do not take feelings out, make nothing. Breathe. Draw from this air, this water beam.

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You can't even fake you it. Can't. Got that nigga nothing, and I think it's affirmation. Fuck that ass, bitch. Make them hoes mad. Show me how you fuck her baby dad. Bow.